commercial shipping and endangering innocent civilian crew members or otherwise impeding freedom of navigation and commerce is deplorable and should be avoided. The ministry said that the Indian mission in Ukraine is closely monitoring the situation and is making every effort to extend all possible assistance to those affected. The Government of India extended deepest condolences to the families of the deceased Indian nationals and wished them speedy and full recovery.

0: advancing trade, business development, maritime, health, agriculture, education, and digital cooperation. They also spoke about engagement at the multilateral fora. Earlier, External Affairs Minister expressed confidence that the visit of the Panamanian Foreign Minister, Javier Eduardo Martinez Acha Vosquez, will further strengthen bilateral ties across all sectors.
1: Panama serves as a natural bridge for us, for global trade routes, gateway for the wider Latin America region. And anchored by the Panama Canal, your logistics infrastructure certainly sets a global landmark. We value your interest in collaborating across a wide array of domains from education, scholarships, pharmaceuticals, technology, and of course, most important, trade. We note that you have had a consistently high growth trajectory, and as we ourselves accelerate our development towards the quest of Viksit Bharat or developed India by 2047.
0: Prime Minister Narendra Modi has congratulated N.D. Burnham on assuming office as Prime Minister of the United Kingdom. In a social media post, Mr. Modi said that India and the UK are bound by shared democratic values and enjoy wide-ranging cooperation across trade, investment, technology, defence and people-to-people relations. He noted that as India-UK Comprehensive Economic and Trade Agreement, CETA, enters into force this month, the bilateral partnership between the two nations is poised to grow even stronger. The Prime Minister added that he is looking forward to working closely with Mr. Burnham to deepen the India-UK Comprehensive Strategic Partnership further and advance the shared vision 2035. This is Akashwani giving you the news. For quick news updates around the clock, follow us on X handle at AIR News Alerts. And for details of stories and more, log on to our website www.newsonair.gov.in and download News on AIR app. West Bengal government has hiked monthly pension for senior citizens, widows and specially abled persons in the state from 1,000 to 1,500 rupees per month from next month. In an official order released yesterday, the government said that the enhanced assistance will be disbursed to all eligible beneficiaries through the existing direct benefit transfer DBT mechanism. In a social media post, BJP's in charge of National Information and Technology Department, Amit Malviya, said that the marginalized communities of West Bengal were left behind by administrative apathy for years. He said the BJP government in West Bengal is driving a profound shift towards meaningful, inclusive growth, and the state's decision to raise the social welfare pension amounts by 50% is a clear manifestation of this vision. The Election Commission is organizing an international conference in Kolkata today to discuss the process of making the postal ballot system more inclusive, secure and accessible. The conference has been jointly organized by the India International Institute of Democracy and Election Management, IIIDEM, and International IDEA. We have a report.
2: Election officials from all 24 electoral districts of West Bengal will attend the event along with election administrators, policymakers, academics and election experts from India and several other countries. The discussions will focus on ways to make postal ballot and special voting arrangements more inclusive, accessible and secure. West Bengal Chief Electoral Officer Neelam Meena will inaugurate the conference. The program will feature thematic sessions on postal ballots, maintaining electoral integrity, preventing fraud, audit mechanisms, the legal framework, technology-enabled special voting systems and the future of remote voting. During the international session, election experts from Nepal, Albania, Bosnia and Herzegovina and other countries will share their experience virtually. Alongside India's experience, international best practices will also be discussed. Shandipan Dashgupta, Akashvani News, Kolkata.
0: In Sikkim, search and rescue operations are on to safely evacuate the people trapped inside the under-construction tunnel of the NHPC Teesta Stage 6 hydroelectric project at Samardung in Namchi district. The SSP of Namchi district informed that 8 bodies have been recovered by the rescue team so far. It is suspected that at least 25 people have been trapped inside the tunnel, which was collapsed likely due to landslides. We have more from a correspondent.
3: The unfortunate incident was occurred yesterday at NHPC's project at Samardang in South Sikkim. NDRF, SDRF and other agencies were immediately pressed into rescue mission. But due to leakage of gas, rescue teams were unable to reach to the spot initially. However, coordinated efforts by the teams led to the recovery of 8 bodies so far. It is suspected that due to landslides, the under-construction tunnel was

0: damaged, but the exact cause is yet to be ascertained. The rescue teams are putting all out efforts to safely rescue the trapped persons that include laborers, NHPC officials and employees of a private engineering firm. Manas Pratim Sharma, Akashvani News, Gangtok.
1: Monsoon activity continues across most parts of Himachal Pradesh, with rainfall persisting in many areas. Meteorological Centre Shimla has issued a red alert for heavy to extremely heavy rainfall in five districts of the state today. We have more from a correspondent.
2: Persistent monsoon rains have affected normal life in several parts of Himachal Pradesh. Many link roads remain blocked due to landslides, while power and drinking water supply have been disrupted in some areas. Restoration work is underway. The Meteorological Centre Shimla has issued a red alert for heavy to very heavy rainfall today in Kangra, Mandi, Chamba, Sirmaur and Kullu district. As a precaution, all government and private educational institutions will remain closed for the second consecutive day today in Kangra, Mandi, Chamba and Sirmaur district. The administration has urged residents and tourists to avoid unnecessary travel and stay away from rivers, streams and landslide-prone areas. Ritesh Kapoor, Akashwani News, Shimla.
1: More than 118 police personnel sustained injuries yesterday when a protest escalated into violence in the New Delhi area. The injured include senior officers of the ranks of Special Commissioner of Police, Joint Commissioner of Police, Additional Commissioner and Deputy Commissioner of Police. In a statement, Delhi police said that during the protest, the protesters displayed unruly, aggressive and violent behavior, and despite repeated warnings and lawful directions, they refused to disperse and violated the prohibitory orders in force. Delhi police said the protesters attacked police personnel, vandalized police and other government vehicles, and resorted to violence, posing a serious threat to public order. It said the medico-legal examination of the remaining injured police personnel is underway. The police said during the scuffle, around 60 protesters were also reported to get injured. It said around 70 protesters have been detained, and appropriate legal action has been initiated, and an FIR has been registered under the relevant provisions of the Bharatiya Nyaya Sanhita and other applicable laws. U.S. has launched fresh strikes on Iran. In a social media post, U.S. Central Command CENTCOM said that the strikes are designed to further degrade Iranian military capabilities used to attack commercial shipping in the Strait of Hormuz. U.S. President Donald Trump has warned Iran of massive retaliation, saying that Tehran would pay many times. His warning came yesterday after three American soldiers were killed recently, two in Jordan and one in Iraq. Iran's Islamic Revolutionary Guard Corps, IRGC, said that its naval forces had delivered heavy blows to U.S. assets and facilities in Bahrain and Kuwait through three rounds of missile and drone attacks in retaliation to U.S. attacks on Iranian provinces. Moving on to the world of sports, ace Indian shuttler P.V. Sindhu is all set to lead India at the China Open 2026 badminton tournament beginning today at Changzhou. We have a report.
3: Sindhu will face compatriot Unnati Hooda in her opening round of 32 clash of women's singles today. Devika Sehwag will also compete in the women's singles draw. Moreover, Lakshya Sen, Ayush Shetty and H.S. Pranoy are the three Indian entries in the men's singles draw, while M.R. Arjun and Hariharan Amsa Karunan are India's sole representatives in the men's doubles draw. Meanwhile, Olympian Tanisha Krasto and Dhruv Kapila, along with Rohan Kapoor and Ruthvika Shivani Gadde, will represent India in the mixed doubles. On to hockey, the Indian sub-junior men's and women's teams made a winning start to their respective campaigns at the FIH Youth Hockey 5S Asian Championship 2026 in Muscat, Oman yesterday. The Indian women's team was the first to start its campaign on the tournament's opening day against Kazakhstan and won 8-3. The Indian men's team, on the other hand, also impressed in its tournament opener as they defeated Bangladesh 7-3 in their opening match. Chirag Jha, Sports Desk.
1: And now, for a look at today's newspapers, it's over to Shagun Chopra.
4: Thank you, Abhishek. Prime Minister urges Parliament to embrace dialogue over disruption, leads the Statesman. Monsoon session off to a stormy start amid opposition protests, reports the Hindu. The Pioneer, in its editorial piece, FIFA World Cup, Spain rules the world again, says football once again demonstrated its unrivaled global appeal, uniting nations, cultures and generations in a way few events can. Cops block protesters march to Parliament, Nadda meets CJP representatives, says the Times of India. Andy Burnham takes over as Prime Minister, unveils 10-year plan for reset of United Kingdom, informs the Asian Age. And finally, India proves first vaccine against dengue, reports the Hindustan Times. And with that, it's back to you, Abhishek.
1: Thank you, Shagun. And now, before we end the bulletin, the headlines once again.

Prime Minister Narendra Modi to address NDA Parliamentary Party meeting at Parliament House this morning. President Draupadi Murmu to hold talks with the North Macedonian counterpart in Skopje today. 4 Indians killed and 1 critically injured in attack on commercial vessel near Odessa port in Ukraine. India condemns attack on the ship. West Bengal government hikes monthly pension for senior citizens, widows and specially abled persons in the state. US launches fresh strikes on Iran as President Donald Trump warns of massive retaliation. And PV Sindhu to lead India's challenge at the China Open badminton tournament beginning today. And for details of these stories and more, log on to our website www.newsonair.gov.in and News on AIR app. And with that, we end the morning news. Have a nice day.

0: This is Akashvani, the news read by Valsa Williams. The National Democratic Alliance NDA Parliamentary Party meeting, now known as Mangal Milan, was held at GMC Balayogi Auditorium in Parliament House today. During the meeting, NDA Alliance partners passed congratulatory motion honouring Prime Minister Narendra Modi for becoming the longest-serving elected Prime Minister of India. Talking to media, Parliamentary Affairs Minister Kiran Rijiju said, during the meeting, Prime Minister Modi called for coordinated efforts by all stakeholders to prevent paper leaks in future examinations across the country. He said Mr. Modi reiterated the government's commitment to ensuring strict action against those involved in examination paper leaks and safeguarding the interests of the country's youth. The Prime Minister said all those involved in the recent NET paper leak case have been arrested, with 13 accused currently lodged in jail.
1: As soon as reports of paper leak emerged, the government took swift action. 13 individuals were arrested and sent to jail. To ensure that the future of students was not affected, the NEET re-examination was conducted on priority and the results were declared in a timely manner. Strict measures have also been put in place to prevent such incidents from recurring.
0: Mr. Rijiju said Prime Minister Modi also spoke about the free trade agreements that India has signed with several countries. During the meeting, Mr. Modi said, in every free trade agreement, the interests of Indian farmers have been given the highest priority. The Lok Sabha was adjourned till 12 noon, while the Rajya Sabha has been adjourned till 2 p.m. over the opposition uproar on various issues, including the NET paper leak case. When the Lok Sabha began its proceedings at 11 a.m., Speaker Om Birla tried to take up the question hour, but the opposition members raised the issue of the paper leak of NET examination. Mr. Birla urged the opposition to cooperate in running the House, but the opposition members continued with their protest, which led to adjournment of the Lok Sabha till 12 noon. The same scene was also witnessed in the Rajya Sabha. After laying of papers by the union ministers, Chairman C.P. Radhakrishnan allowed the Leader of Opposition Mallikarjun Kharge to raise their issues. Mr. Kharge raised the issue of student protests yesterday in New Delhi over the NET issue. Following uproar by opposition and treasury benches, the upper house was adjourned till 12 noon and subsequently till 2 p.m. More than 118 police personnel sustained injuries yesterday when a protest escalated into violence in New Delhi area. The injured include senior officers of the ranks of Special Commissioner of Police, Joint Commissioner of Police, Additional Commissioner and Deputy Commissioner of Police. In a statement, Delhi Police said, during the protest, the protesters displayed unruly, aggressive and violent behaviour, and despite repeated warnings and lawful directions, they refused to disperse and violated prohibitory orders in force. India today summoned the Russian Shahzade Affair, Vladimir Ladanov, following the attack on the commercial vessel MV Golden Leo on the 19th of this month, which resulted in the tragic loss of four Indian lives, conveying grave concerns and unequivocal condemnation of the attack. The Ministry of External Affairs said such attacks undermine the safety, security and stability of international maritime commerce. In Sikkim, search and rescue operations are underway to safely evacuate people trapped in

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1: Good afternoon. This is Akashwani and I am Valsa Williams with the midday news. The headlines. Prime Minister Narendra Modi calls for coordinated efforts to prevent paper leaks in future examinations. Reiterates government's commitment to ensuring strict action against those involved in NEET paper leak. Proceedings in both houses of parliament disrupted amid opposition uproar on various issues. 11 people killed, several others trapped after tunnel collapses in Sikkim's Namchi district. Rescue operation underway. Prime Minister assures Sikkim Chief Minister of all possible assistance. IMD issues red alert for very heavy rainfall over Himachal Pradesh, Jammu and Kashmir and Ladakh for today. And India summons Russian envoy over death of 4 Indian nationals following attack on a commercial vessel. The National Democratic Alliance NDA Parliamentary Party meeting, now known as Mangal Milan, was held at the GMC Balayogi Auditorium in Parliament House today. During the meeting, NDA Alliance partners passed a congratulatory motion honouring Prime Minister Narendra Modi for becoming the longest-serving elected Prime Minister of India. Talking to media, Parliamentary Affairs Minister Kiran Rijiju said, during the meeting, Prime Minister Modi called for coordinated efforts by all stakeholders to prevent paper leaks in future examinations across the country. He said, Mr. Modi reiterated the government's commitment to ensuring strict action against those involved in examination paper leaks and safeguarding the interests of the country's youth. The Prime Minister said all those involved in the recent NEET paper leak case have been arrested, with 13 accused currently lodged in jail.
2: पेपर लीक का खबर आए तुरंत सरकार ने कार्रवाई किया।
3: As soon as reports of paper leak emerged, the government took swift action. 13 individuals were arrested and sent to jail. To ensure that the future of students was not affected, the NEET re-examination was conducted on priority and the results were declared in a timely manner. Strict measures have also been put in place to prevent such incidents from recurring.
2: दोबारा इस तरह का पेपर लीक ना हो इसके लिए सख्ती से कदम उठाया गया है।
1: Mr. Rijiju said Prime Minister Modi also spoke about the free trade agreements that India has signed with several countries. During the meeting, Mr. Modi said in every free trade agreement, the interests of Indian farmers have been given the highest priority.
2: Free trade agreement कई देशों के साथ भारत ने किया है।
3: India has signed free trade agreements with several countries. Honorable Prime Minister has stated that these agreements have been concluded while giving the highest priority to the interests of Indian farmers. He has also emphasized that the welfare of the farmers and the broader national interests have been the foremost considerations in every agreement.
2: इसलिए ये किसानों के हित में और देश हित में रहेगा।
1: Rashtriya Lok Morcha chief Upendra Kushwaha said that the Prime Minister reaffirmed the government's commitment to ensuring transparency and fairness in the conduct of competitive examinations during the NDA parliamentary party meeting. Talking exclusively to Akashwani News at Parliament premises, Mr. Kushwaha said the re-examination for NEET was conducted with complete integrity and future examinations will also be held in the same transparent manner.
4: The NEET examination has been conducted fairly and transparently. Strong measures have been taken to ensure that future exams are also held with integrity. Students should stay relaxed and focused on their studies. Those responsible for corruption and malpractice have been punished according to the law.
1: The Lok Sabha was adjourned till 2 p.m. and Rajya Sabha for the day amidst opposition uproar on various issues, including the NEET paper leak case. When the Lok Sabha reassembled after the first adjournment at 12 noon, the House took up motions for election to different committees of the Parliament amid opposition uproar. Presiding Officer Sandhya Ray urged the members to return to their seats and allow the House to function smoothly. She said 0 hour belongs to the members and the entire country is watching the proceedings of the House. Despite her appeal, the opposition members came to the well with placards and carried on sloganeering over NEET and student protests. It led to adjournment of the Lok Sabha till 2 p.m. Earlier, when the House began its proceedings at 11 a.m., Speaker Om Birla tried to take up the question hour, but the opposition members raised the issue of the paper leak of the NEET examination. The same scene was also witnessed in the Rajya Sabha. When the upper house met after the first adjournment at 12 noon, Chairman C.P. Radhakrishnan appealed to opposition members to go to their seats and allow the functioning of the house, but the opposition did not pay heed to his advice. Amidst the uproar, the Rajya Sabha was adjourned till 2 p.m. and then for the day. News just came in. The Lok Sabha also has been adjourned for the day. Leader of opposition in the Lok Sabha, Rahul Gandhi, today met Lok Sabha Speaker Om Birla and said the opposition wants a discussion on the issue of students. Talking to reporters outside Parliament, Mr. Gandhi said the issue concerns students and the future of the
5: youth. These students here, they are not just complaining about the education system. They are complaining about their future. This is not just about education. This is about the future of young people. That is what this is about. This is much bigger than simply education.
1: The government has refuted several social media posts claiming that a girl died on the spot during protests in Delhi yesterday. The fact-check unit of the Press Information Bureau has clarified that the claim is fake and said no protest-related death has occurred in Delhi. India today summoned the Russian chargé d'affaires, Vladimir Ladanov, following the attack on the commercial vessel MV Golden Leo on the 19th of this month, which resulted in the tragic loss of 4 Indian lives. Conveying grave concern and unequivocal condemnation of the attack. The Ministry of External Affairs said such attacks undermine the safety, security and stability of international maritime commerce. The ministry said Mr. Ladanov was requested to convey India's strong concerns to his authorities that the targeting of commercial shipping and the resulting loss of innocent civilian lives is unacceptable and must be avoided.

of International Maritime Commerce. The ministry said Mr. Laganoff was requested to convey India's strong concerns to his authorities that the targeting of commercial shipping and the resulting loss of innocent civilian lives is unacceptable and must be avoided. This is Akashwani giving you the news. For quick news updates round the clock, follow us on our X handle at AIR News Alerts. And for details of stories and more, log on to our website.

0: and other line departments is continuously carrying out the rescue operation. Akashvani correspondent reports that the incident occurred yesterday at the NHPC project in Samardung, South Sikkim. We have more from our correspondent.
1: Despite rains and challenging weather conditions, rescue teams are making every effort to safely evacuate the stranded workers. It is believed that at least 25 persons are trapped inside the 7-kilometer long tunnel at

0: Persistent rainfall affecting several parts of the state. The Meteorological Center Shimla has issued an orange alert for heavy rainfall at many places during the next 24 hours in five districts, Chamba, Kangra, Hamirpur, Mandi and Kullu. A report.
1: The spell of monsoon rain continues across Himachal Pradesh, disrupting normal life in several areas. Continuous rainfall has led to a rise in the water levels of rivers and streams across the state. Additional water is being released from the Karcham Dam in Kinnaur district and the Girijaton Dam in Sirmaur district. The local administration has advised people living along riverbanks to remain vigilant and strictly follow safety advisories issued from time to time. Meanwhile, traffic on National Highway 5 has been disrupted due to landslides at Shalkhar and Samdho in Kinnaur district. In Lahaul Spiti, vehicular movement has come to a halt after a link road was washed away by flash flood in the Jahalma Nala. In Shimla district, 16 link roads in the Theog subdivision have been blocked. In Chamba district, the Lahadu Nurpur main road has also been blocked following a major landslide at Tikkar Galadhar. Ritesh Kapoor, Akashwani News, Shimla.
0: Meanwhile, the Indian Meteorological Department

0: possible assistance. IMD issues red alert for very heavy rainfall over Himachal Pradesh, Jammu and Kashmir and Ladakh for today. And with that, we end the midday news.
1: नमस्कार, आकाशवाणी से दोपहर समाचार के साथ मैं कनकलता।

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